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9: Lows dip down to about 60 tonight under partly cloudy skies. Southeasterly winds 5 to 10 miles an hour. Sunshine mixed with clouds at times, with fog in spots early tomorrow. Daytime highs approaching 80. Partly cloudy skies tomorrow night. Lows level off around 62. Chance for storms Tuesday, high of 84. 80, partly cloudy Wednesday. I'm meteorologist Derek Kite on 104.7 KVIK. Currently, it's 72 degrees.
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10: News. I'm Carmen Roberts. Tragedy strikes at the Miami International Airport as a plane crashes, killing five people and injuring five others. The FAA says an Amazon Prime cargo jet overshot the runway this afternoon, smashed into vehicles, and burst into flames on a Miami roadway. Fox's Madison Scarpino has more.
11: Huge clouds of thick smoke were coming from the plane. Heavy flames in some of the videos on social media. We know more than 60 fire rescue units are on the scene, and that is just that one agency.
10: Three of the injured are in critical condition. Iran says it plans to create an exclusion zone outside the Strait of Hormuz and sanction any ships trying to transit. Ahead of that, Treasury Secretary Scott Bessent told Fox News.
12: We are in control of the strait, but to the extent that they can threaten their neighbors, once we leave, that will not exist anymore.
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1: hits. 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I specifically volunteer with the Ding-a-Ling Bell Choir and have done so for several years. My favorite aspect of the Ding-a-Ling Choir is that it builds community and fellowship. 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There is laughter, smiles, and friendly banter at practice. 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I will close with a simple comparison. An orchestra is not composed of only one instrument. Every instrument is important and needed. The Ding-a-Lings are much the same. All members together create a beautiful song, and being needed is a wonderful feeling.
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10: Lows dip down to about 60 tonight under partly cloudy skies. Southeasterly winds 5 to 10 miles an hour. Sunshine mixed with clouds at times, with fog in spots early tomorrow. Daytime highs approaching 80. Partly cloudy skies tomorrow night. Lows level off around 62. Chance for storms Tuesday, high of 84. 80, partly cloudy Wednesday. I'm meteorologist Derek Kite on 104.7 KVIK. Currently, it's 72 degrees.

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6: Lows dip down to about 60 tonight under partly cloudy skies. Southeasterly winds 5 to 10 miles an hour. Sunshine mixed with clouds at times, with fog in spots early tomorrow. Daytime highs approaching 80. Partly cloudy skies tomorrow night. Lows level off around 62. Chance for storms Tuesday, high of 84. 80, partly cloudy Wednesday. I'm meteorologist Derek Kite on 104.7 KBIK. Right now, 70.

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2: Fox News, I'm Roger Stern. Several people are dead after an Amazon cargo plane overran a runway in Miami as it tried to land. This ATC transmission moments later.
3: The airport is on an indefinite hold right now. Apparently an aircraft ran off the end of the runway and hit a vehicle on the perimeter road.
2: Audio courtesy of liveatc.net. The airport is partially reopened. The plane went off the airport grounds and hit vehicles. Miami-Dade Sheriff Rosie Cordero Stutz.
4: At this time, we can confirm that we have at least five deceased individuals, and we have multiple individuals that were transported to local hospitals with unknown injuries.
2: We now know three people are in critical condition. U.S. envoys Jared Kushner and Steve Witkoff met with Ukraine's president today to try to help end Ukraine's war with Russia. 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
10: We didn't start the fire. 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
10: Lows dip down to about 60 tonight under partly cloudy skies. Southeasterly winds 5 to 10 miles an hour. Sunshine mixed with clouds at times, with fog in spots early tomorrow. Daytime highs approaching 80. Partly cloudy skies tomorrow night. Lows level off around 62. Chance for storms Tuesday, high of 84. 80, partly cloudy Wednesday. I'm meteorologist Derek Hite on 104.7 KVIK. Right now, 70.

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7: Lows dip down to about 60 tonight under partly cloudy skies. Southeasterly winds 5 to 10 miles an hour. Sunshine mixed with clouds at times, with fog in spots early tomorrow. Daytime highs approaching 80. Partly cloudy skies tomorrow night. Lows level off around 62. Chance for storms Tuesday, high of 84. 80, partly cloudy Wednesday. I'm meteorologist Derek Hite on 104.7 KVIK. Right now, 70.

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1: Fox News, I'm Deborah Valentine. At least five people are dead, five hurt after an Amazon cargo plane overran a runway at Miami International Airport, striking several cars. Miami-Dade County Mayor Daniela Levine Cava.
2: My heart is with all of the families who were affected and to everyone who is grieving tonight. And we're also praying for the injured.
1: The FAA is investigating. Flights have resumed with significant delays and cancellations. Tropical storm warnings are issued for Hawaii as Hurricane Lowell approaches. The Cat 3 storm is expected to bring strong winds, heavy rain, high surf, and possible flooding.
3: We're not expecting a damaging hit from a hurricane. We're expecting a brush by. We'll have the rainfall, 4 to 8 inches. The mountaintops may get as much as 14.
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5: Lows dip down to about 60 tonight under partly cloudy skies. Southeasterly winds 5 to 10 miles an hour. Sunshine mixed with clouds at times, with fog in spots early tomorrow. Daytime highs approaching 80. Partly cloudy skies tomorrow night. Lows level off around 62. Chance for storms Tuesday, high of 84. 80, partly cloudy Wednesday. I'm meteorologist Derek Hite on 104.7 KVIK. Right now, 70.

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8: Lows dip down to about 60 tonight under partly cloudy skies. Southeasterly winds 5 to 10 miles an hour. Sunshine mixed with clouds at times, with fog in spots early tomorrow. Daytime highs approaching 80. Partly cloudy skies tomorrow night. Lows level off around 62. Chance for storms Tuesday. High of 84. 80, partly cloudy Wednesday. I'm meteorologist Derek Kite on 104.7 KVIK. Right now, 70.

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0: I'm Sue Guzman. Five people are dead, five others hurt after an Amazon cargo plane skidded off the runway Sunday at Miami International Airport into several vehicles. Miami-Dade Sheriff Rosie Cordero Stutz.
1: At approximately 1:58 this afternoon, a cargo plane crashed at Miami International Airport as it overran the runway number 30. It came to rest at a field adjacent to the airport.
0: No word as to the cause of the accident. The FAA is investigating. The plane was headed from Puerto Rico to Florida. Presidential envoys Jared Kushner, Steve Witkoff meeting with Ukrainian President Zelensky today in an effort to end the war with Russia.
2: Kushner said President Trump has tasked them with creating a peace package and will do everything they can to end this war for good. President Vladimir Zelensky said the war must end on fair terms.
0: Fox's Stephanie Bennett. 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
7: Lows dip down to about 60 tonight under partly cloudy skies. Southeasterly winds 5 to 10 miles an hour. Sunshine mixed with clouds at times, with fog in spots early tomorrow. Daytime highs approaching 80. Partly cloudy skies tomorrow night. Lows level off around 62. Chance for storms Tuesday. High of 84. 80, partly cloudy Wednesday. I'm meteorologist Derek Height on 104.7 KVIK. Right now, 70. Tune in weekday mornings to KVIK 104.7.
8: Well, that's what we do right here. Start you up and get you off on the right foot and get you rolling there this morning. Thank goodness somebody stopped by. Ooh. Now they saw you sitting in your car. They were very concerned, and I tried to explain to them that you're doing the new trend, which is just sitting in your car.
9: I'm very trendy.
8: Before you go to work or after you go to work, yep. When you get home, you just sit there in the car and decompress. And Nell was doing that, and then you heard me yell, "Nell, you can come in. It's okay. It's okay." And
9: then
8: she came in here for about 2 minutes, and then she went back and sat in her car. And thank goodness Ed DeShrant came along and says, "Nell, are you okay? I've been listening to Les. Are you still decompressing?" "Yeah, I went in there and I saw Les, and I went back to my car." Now everybody's in the studio.
9: Now everybody, we're all
8: decompressed.
9: Fully decompressed. Everything is fine.
8: Olaf does that, though.
9: Ready,
8: he's
9: but
8: our
9: he
8: worker.
9: Does,
8: yeah,
9: actually,
8: if
9: really
8: you drive
9: does
8: by
9: do
8: the
9: that.
8: Student in the afternoon, you see him sitting in there in his pickup truck.
9: Yep.
8: Yeah, he's sitting there decompressing.
9: He's researching for work.
8: Or should I go to work or should I go home?
9: Should I go home?
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4: 60 overnight under partly cloudy skies. Southeast winds 5 to 10 miles an hour. Highs level off around 80 with fog early Monday. Lows level off around 62 Monday night, partly cloudy skies. Daytime highs approaching 84 Tuesday, with storms likely. 80, mix of clouds and sun Wednesday. I'm meteorologist Derek Hite on 104.7 KVIK. Right now, it's 68 degrees.

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5: 60 overnight under partly cloudy skies. Southeast winds 5 to 10 miles an hour. Highs level off around 80 with fog early Monday. Lows level off around 62 Monday night. Partly cloudy skies. Daytime highs approaching 84 Tuesday with storms likely. 80 mix of clouds and sun Wednesday. I'm meteorologist Derek Height on 104.7 KVIK. Right now, it's 68 degrees.
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6: Sunday for Valentine. Tragedy Sunday afternoon at Miami International Airport. An Amazon cargo plane ran off the runway, striking into several vehicles. At least five people reported dead.
7: Five others were injured. My heart is with all of the families who were affected.
6: Miami-Dade County Mayor Acaba, three of the injured are reported in critical condition. The FAA and the NTSB are investigating the cause of the crash. The Trump administration Sunday renewing its appeal to the Supreme Court to allow new restrictions on mail-in ballots in time for the midterms.
8: The president wants election ballots to meet automation requirements and carry unique barcodes.
6: Fox's Jill Nato, the filing after a federal court judge extended an order against the Postal Service enforcing President Trump's executive order for the November elections. 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
5: 60 overnight under partly cloudy skies, southeast winds 5 to 10 miles an hour. Highs level off around 80 with fog early Monday. Lows level off around 62 Monday night, partly cloudy skies. Daytime highs approaching 84 Tuesday with storms likely. 80 mix of clouds and sun Wednesday. I'm meteorologist Derek Height on 104.7 KVIK. Right now, it's 68 degrees.

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6: 60 overnight under partly cloudy skies, southeast winds 5 to 10 miles an hour. Highs level off around 80 with fog early Monday. Lows level off around 62 Monday night, partly cloudy skies. Daytime highs approaching 84 Tuesday with storms likely. 80, mix of clouds and sun Wednesday. I'm meteorologist Derek Kite on 104.7 KVIK. Right now, it's 68 degrees.

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5: 60 overnight under partly cloudy skies, southeast winds 5 to 10 miles an hour. Highs level off around 80 with fog early Monday. Lows level off around 62 Monday night, partly cloudy skies. Daytime highs approaching 84 Tuesday with storms likely. 80, mix of clouds and sun Wednesday. I'm meteorologist Derek Kite on 104.7 KVIK. Right now, it's 68 degrees.

0: I'm Sue Gossman. At least five people are dead, five injured after an Amazon cargo plane overran a runway at Miami International Airport Sunday, striking several cars. Miami-Dade County Mayor Daniela Levine Cava.
1: My heart is with all of the families who were affected and to everyone who is grieving tonight. And we're also praying for the injured.
0: FAA investigating flights have resumed with significant delays in the meantime with cancellations. Tropical storm warnings issued for Hawaii as Hurricane Lowell approaches. The Category 3 storm expected to bring strong winds, heavy rain, high surf, possible flooding.
2: We're not expecting a damaging hit from a hurricane. We're expecting a brush by. We'll have the rainfall, 4 to 8 inches. The mountaintops may get as much as 14.
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6: 16% of you go to sleep at night wearing this.
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6: That would be really uncomfortable.
7: 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Silk hat thing. Yeah, it's not an Easter bonnet. No,
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7: Well, that's because you don't have any hair to cover up and protect.
6: That's true.
7: Just saying.
6: A bonnet.
7: I'll show you a picture of it. But it's not like an Easter bonnet.
6: Good morning.
8: Good morning. How about a nightcap or hairnet?
6: Oh.
7: Yeah. See, okay. Yeah. Thanks, Turtle. We can now explain it to Les. It's a nightcap. It's not a bonnet or an Easter bonnet, but it's pretty much the same thing.
6: The only nightcap I would have would be that shot of Crown Royal, probably. But
7: there's that kind of nightcap, too.
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5: 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It's Taco Tuesday, 25% off. 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
6: 60 overnight under partly cloudy skies, southeast winds 5 to 10 miles an hour. Highs level off around 80 with fog early Monday. Lows level off around 62 Monday night, partly cloudy skies. Daytime highs approaching 84 Tuesday with storms likely. 80, mix of clouds and sun Wednesday. I'm meteorologist Derek Hite on 104.7 KVIK. Right now, it's 68 degrees.

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5: Lows dip down to about 60 overnight under partly cloudy skies, southeasterly winds around 5 miles an hour. Sunshine mixed with clouds at times again Monday. Daytime highs approaching 80. Lows level off around 63. Monday night, partly cloudy. Chance for storms Tuesday with highs in the low 80s. Partly cloudy Wednesday. I'm meteorologist Derek Hite on 104.7 KVIK. Currently 68.

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5: Lows dip down to about 60 overnight under partly cloudy skies, southeasterly winds around 5 miles an hour. Sunshine mixed with clouds at times again Monday. Daytime highs approaching 80. Lows level off around 63. Monday night, partly cloudy. Chance for storms Tuesday with highs in the low 80s, partly cloudy Wednesday. I'm meteorologist Derek Height on 104.7 KVIK. Right now, it's 66 degrees.

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5: Lows dip down to about 60 overnight under partly cloudy skies. Southeasterly winds around 5 miles an hour. Sunshine mixed with clouds at times again Monday. Daytime highs approaching 80. Lows level off around 63. Monday night, partly cloudy. Chance for storms Tuesday with highs in the low 80s. Partly cloudy Wednesday. I'm meteorologist Derek Hite on 104.7 KVIK. Right now, it's 66 degrees.

0: I'm Sue Guzman. An Amazon cargo plane overrunning a runway at Miami International Airport Sunday, striking several cars. At least five people are dead, five injured. Miami-Dade County Mayor Daniela Levine Cava.
1: My heart is with all of the families who were affected and to everyone who is grieving tonight. And we're also praying for the injured.
0: The FAA investigating. Flights have resumed, but there are significant delays and cancellations. Tropical storm warnings issued for Hawaii. Hurricane Lowell's approaching. Category 3 storm expected to bring strong winds, heavy rain, high surf, and possible flooding.
2: We're not expecting a damaging hit from a hurricane. We're expecting a brush by. We'll have the rainfall, 4 to 8 inches. The mountaintops may get as much as 14.
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6: Nell in yes. the studios, all decompressed, looking good.
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6: Perfect.
7: It's cute. 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
5: Lows dip down to about 60 overnight under partly cloudy skies, southeasterly winds around 5 miles an hour. Sunshine mixed with clouds at times again Monday. Daytime highs approaching 80. Lows level off around 63. Monday night, partly cloudy. Chance for storms Tuesday with highs in the low 80s, partly cloudy Wednesday. I'm meteorologist Derek Kite on 104.7 KVIK. Right now, it's 66 degrees.

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5: Lows dip down to about 60 overnight under partly cloudy skies.

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1: Fox News, I'm Deborah Valentine. At least five people killed when an Amazon cargo plane ran off the runway at Miami International Airport Sunday, striking several vehicles. Miami-Dade Fire Chief Ray Jadala.
2: What we found was a very complex situation here. As you may have seen or may have heard, the airplane did strike a couple of vehicles that required couple of victims that were actually trapped in the vehicles.
1: Five others hurt, three reported in critical condition. The FAA is investigating. Hawaii bracing for Hurricane Lowell's arrival later today. It's currently a Category 3 hurricane. Fox Weather's Mike Seidel reports from Kauai, Hawaii.
3: We expect winds gusting over 50, maybe 60 miles an hour, basically tropical storm force conditions.
1: The eye of the storm is forecast to pass just west of the main Hawaiian islands late today into early tomorrow. 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
5: Sunshine mixed with clouds at times today, with daytime highs approaching 80. Southeasterly winds 5 to 10 miles an hour. Partly cloudy tonight, lows level off around 62. Mainly cloudy tomorrow, chance for storms, highs level off around 82. Decreasing clouds Wednesday into Thursday, with highs in the upper 70s. I'm meteorologist Eric Height on 104.7 KVIK. Right now, 64.

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1: September is National Suicide Prevention Month, and that's especially important in rural areas, where suicide rates are roughly 1.5 times higher than urban areas. A lack of rural mental health care options and a negative stigma against discussing mental health have contributed heavily to this issue. Fortunately, a new project in the Midwest is aiming to make it easier to access mental health care and to talk about mental health struggles. Easton Kubischek, lead volunteer with Farm Dog, said he has a very personal connection with this cause.
3: A little bit of backstory. So a year and a half ago, I lost my dad after a long battle. Lifelong farmer, amazing father, wonderful person in the community, everything you'd ask. But ultimately came to a tough conclusion after a lost battle with alcohol. And so, you know, my family and I, through that process, learned about the resources that exist and don't, and some of the challenges and just the stigma and access to care for farmers.
1: Kubischek said this project is a collaborative effort that stretches across the ag community.
3: One of the biggest barriers is cost, of course, but we wanted to go above and beyond that to make this a normal conversation. And so passionate volunteers and I got together in the ag community. This isn't my full-time job. This is just a passive but active endeavor. Got together and trying to figure out what we would actually do that would be different. Year and a half of discovery later, connections with Iowa State Extension, Department of Health and Human Services, all of this came up with a plan for Project Farm Dog. And that's really to, one, fully fund care for farmers. Not only that, but make sure that the care they receive is directly tailored to their unique needs, the culture of farming, the stresses, and the unique nature of farmers.
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2: 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Services for Paul Horsfall Sr., 93 of Lansing, will be held on Wednesday at 11 at the United Methodist Church in Lansing. Visitation will be Tuesday from 5 until 7 at the Martin Groff Funeral Home in Waukon. Paul Horsfall Sr., 93 of Lansing. Services for Gene Thorne, 64 of Cresco, will be held on Wednesday at 11 at the First Congregational Church in Cresco. Visitation will be Tuesday from 4 until 7 at the Spelcher Funeral Home in Cresco, and also 1 hour before the service at the church on Wednesday. Gene Thorne, 64 of Cresco. Services are Howard Bernatz, 99 of Decorah, will be held on Tuesday at 11 at the First Lutheran Church in Decorah. Visitation will begin at 9:45 at the church. Helms Funeral Home is handling the arrangements. Howard Bernatz, 99 of Decorah. The Celebration of Life for Paul Kenneth Holthaus, 65 of Decorah, will be held from 4 until 7 on Wednesday at the Winnesee County Fairgrounds Community Building. Helms Funeral Home is assisting the family. Paul Kenneth Holthaus, 65 of Decorah. A visitation for Leon Ferry, 74 of Cresco, will be held on Thursday at the Hinderdick Funeral in Cresco from 5 until 7. Leon Ferry, 74 of Cresco. And services to Charlotte Rose Platt, 89 of Elma, will be held on Friday at 11 at the St. Peter's Lutheran Church in Elma. Visitation will be Thursday from 4 until 7 at the Huge Agenda Funeral Home in Elma, and also 1 hour before the service at the church on Friday. Charlotte Rose Platt, 89 of Elma. Time now for the top real news stories from Fox News.
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4: Sunshine mixed with clouds at times today, with daytime highs approaching 80. Southeasterly winds 5 to 10 miles an hour. Partly cloudy tonight, lows level off around 62. Mainly cloudy tomorrow, chance for storms, highs level off around 82. Decreasing clouds Wednesday into Thursday, with highs in the upper 70s. I'm meteorologist Derek Hite on 104.7 KVIK. Right now, 64.
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6: A lot of work will be done this week at the Alliant Energy Battery Pack Project site in Lansing. Carrie Sweating of Alliant Energy says the batteries will be brought to the site beginning tomorrow. She says the project will look more complete by the end of the month.
7: By the end of the month, there will be 102 that might have found their final home there out there. So it's really going to start looking at like what the final site should look like.
6: Sweating says 6 batteries per day will be brought to the site, and Lansing residents should expect more traffic on the Old River Road in the middle of the day. Sweating says they've arranged the schedule to avoid before and after school and work traffic. Residents in the South Winnesheek School District will head to the polls tomorrow to vote on an extension to the district-approved physical plant and equipment levy. District Business Manager Chris Smith says the district is asking residents to increase the levy from 67 cents per $1,000 of assessed value up to $1.34 per $1,000 of assessed value.
8: South Winnesheek would like greater flexibility in how the property tax revenues are allocated. The current voter-approved pebble limit of 67 cents per $1,000 of taxable valuation restricts our district's ability to direct property tax dollars where they're most needed. Increasing the authorized pebble limit would not automatically increase taxes. In fact, it would just simply provide us the flexibility to assign property tax revenue to pebble when it's necessary. And this would help the district better manage the facility, equipment, technology, and transportation needs while we're adapting to changing funding requirements.
6: Polls will be open from 7 a.m. until 8 p.m. tomorrow, with the Kilmer Lutheran Church being the lone precinct. The measure needs a simple majority to pass. A similar vote failed to pass district residents earlier this year. The Iowa Department of Transportation and the Wisconsin Department of Transportation announced last week the Mississippi River Bridge between Lansing and DeSoto will open earlier than expected. Clayton Burke with the Iowa DOT says they should pinpoint an opening date soon.
9: I think when we're maybe a week to 3 weeks out, we'll have a really good idea and we can announce the specific date with more details on what's going to happen on that day. It shouldn't be too long. It should be in the next month or so.
6: Burke says the opening of the bridge doesn't mean the work will be done.
9: What you'll see is that the bridge will open when it opens in early November, and then a lot of the work will die down for a little while. The contractor will continue working on the removal of that pier on the Iowa bank and preparing the riverbed for the wider navigation channel. And then they'll remove the dolphins. They still have to put up the lights on the bridge and finish painting the bridge. So there's a lot of work to go after we open it. And you'll notice next year that we will put a lane closure up on the bridge. But it'll still be better than having, you know, the delay that it takes to take the ferry across.
6: Burke credits the good work of the contractor, Kramer America, and the favorable weather as two of the main reasons for the bridge opening well ahead of schedule. August weather was pretty normal in the city of Decorah. Decorah weather statistician Richard Burnett says the average high temperature in the month was 82.6 degrees, just 0.2 of a degree more than normal. The city received 3.79 inches of rainfall in the month. Burnett says that's just 0.31 of an inch less than normal. August was the second month in 2026 in which Decorah received less than average precipitation. And several area counties have an abnormally dry designation in the most recent U.S. Drought Monitor released last week. There are no counties with a drought designation in northeast Iowa. In Minnesota, nearly all of Houston County and the northeast third of Fillmore County are labeled as abnormally dry. Wisconsin counties in the abnormally dry category include all of La Crosse, Vernon, and Monroe counties, the northeast quarter of Crawford County, and the western half of Grant County. With news, I'm Darren Swenson.
10: News, I'm Sue Guzman. Investigators looking into the cause of a crash of an Amazon cargo plane that overran a runway in Miami International Airport Sunday, striking several cars. At least five are dead, five injured. Miami-Dade County Mayor Daniela Levine-Cava.
11: My heart is with all of the families who were affected and to everyone who is grieving tonight. and we're also praying for the injured.
10: President Trump again asking the Supreme Court to crack down on mail-in ballots before the midterms.
12: The Trump administration is renewing its appeal to the Supreme Court to allow new restrictions on mail-in ballots. This comes just months before the key midterm elections. This is the third time the administration has asked the high court to intervene. The legal wrangling is happening even as states begin to send out mail-in ballots. Nearly one-third of U.S. voters vote by mail.
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4: Sunshine mixed with clouds at times today, with daytime highs approaching 80. Southeasterly winds 5 to 10 miles an hour. Partly cloudy tonight, lows level off around 62. Mainly cloudy tomorrow, chance for storms, highs level off around 82. Decreasing clouds Wednesday into Thursday, with highs in the upper 70s. I'm meteorologist Derek Hike on 104.7 KVIK. Currently, it's 63 degrees.

Happy Labor Day from all of us at KVIK 104.7. Brand new week means brand new golden word phrase. You need to know this on Friday to win $104.70. WinMed Community Picnic on Thursday, September 24th. Yeah, it's happening rain or shine from 5 to 7 on the WinMed campus. It's free community picnic attractions with barbecue, pork sandwiches catered by U2 Barbecue, game and activity area for kids, including a sand area, popcorn Pokey Pete rides from Lions Club, live music by Mike Maccabee, bingo with prizes, hands-only CPR training session sponsored by the WinMed Foundation, and the Dr. Kevin Locke EMS Provider Endowment Fund, and more. Sugar Bowl ice cream will also be available for purchase throughout the evening. Convenient parking will be available with regular Earl bus rides from WinMed parking lots to the event site, which will be centered near the main entrance and parking lot A. Golden words for Friday. Get these written down. 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She's a good

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8: Sunshine mixed with clouds at times today, with daytime highs approaching 80. Southeasterly winds 5 to 10 miles an hour. Partly cloudy tonight, lows level off around 62. Mainly cloudy tomorrow, chance for storms, highs level off around 82. Decreasing clouds Wednesday into Thursday with highs in the upper 70s. I'm meteorologist Eric Height on 104.7 KVIK. Currently, it's 63 degrees.

0: Happy Labor Day from all of us at 104.7 KVIK, and more NASCAR Cup Series racing on the air on Sunday. 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
1: High school football highlights from Friday night. Alex Loden rushed for 183 yards and one touchdown and threw for two more. And Kyler Henry had a pick six as Crestwood improved to 2-0 with a 35-7 win over Decorah. Isaiah Moody and Braden Behrens both took punts back for touchdowns, and seven different walk-on players scored from scrimmage as the Indians won their first game of the season 80-0 over Owine. Irie Mattil scored four rushing touchdowns, and Trey Cota and Tanner Trendle connected for three scores through the air as Kehi stayed unbeaten with a 66-0 win at Easton Valley. Trayton Franzen rushed for 119 yards and three touchdowns, and also

0: caught a touchdown pass. Cale Langrick threw for 136 yards and three touchdowns, and Keaton Schmidt intercepted two passes and recovered a fumble as Turkey Valley defeated Janesville for its first win of the season, 44-22. Tyce Winkner rushed for 209 yards and four touchdowns, part of a 437-yard rushing attack, as MFL Marmac won its first game of the season 42-20 over Clayton Ridge. Grant Daniels rushed for 174 yards and four touchdowns, and Quincy Kazi added 124 yards on the ground as Fillmore Central improved to 2-0 with a 48-28 win over Janesville Waldorf Pemberton. Bodie Knutson rushed for 74 yards and a game-winning touchdown in overtime and led the Warrior defense with eight tackles as Caledonia defeated Rushford Peterson 25-18. The rundown of former area preps in college football over the weekend. Former Decorah prep William Hahn saw his first time on the offensive line at Iowa. Former Decorah prep Joe Yelly had three tackles, one solo, two assists in Indiana's 52-16 win over North Texas. Former Caledonia prep Ethan Stendels saw some time on special teams as Minnesota defeated Eastern Illinois 59-7. Former New Hampton prep Braden McShane had nine tackles, five solos, four assists, and one tackle for a loss. And former Crestwood prep Zach Meemert caught one pass for 26 yards in UNI's 34-24 loss to Eastern Washington. Former MFL Marmac prep Cohen McShane had four tackles, two solos, two assists, one sack, one tackle for a loss, and one quarterback hurry in South Dakota State's 34-18 loss to Northwestern. Former Decorah prep Noah Milburn saw his first college reps in North Dakota's 62-26 win over St. Thomas. Former Decorah prep Louis Buxa was 1-for-1 passing for 4 yards in Bemidji State's 38-0 win over Southwest Minnesota State. Former walk-on prep Elliot Cooker started on the offensive line in Mary's 48-7 loss to Minnesota State. Former Decorah prep Ben Weimer had five tackles, one solo, four assists. Former Crestwood prep Topher Biak had one tackle assist. And former Crestwood prep Aiden Skoda returned one kick for 30 yards in Wartburg's 36-21 win over Monmouth. Former Spring Grove prep Jacob Olerud had one solo tackle. And former Decorah prep Luke Franzen had one tackle assist in Luther's 30-7 win over Lawrence. Former MFL Marmac prep Carver Blitzbentine had four tackles, two solos and two assists, and a tackle and a half for a loss in Wisconsin Platteville's 44-7 win over Aurora. Former Decorah prep Trevor Kinnon had one solo tackle in John Hopkins' 30-21 win over Ithaca. Former Southwind prep Brady Ort had one tackle assist in Waldorf's 69-10 loss to Midland. And former Spring Grove prep Ethan Crouch started on the offensive line in Dakota State's 44-31 loss to Black Hill State. Racing-wise, it was the season finale at the Cresco Speedway last night. In the USRA Tuner feature, Dylan Reilly of Waukon won the feature. Perry Kessel of Cresco was second, and Dalton Fells of Kilmer finished in third. USRA B-Mod feature went to Ben Modry of Protovin. He was followed to the line by Dan Hovden of Decorah and Ashton Pankow of Elma. In the Dirt Late Model feature, Newman Grove, Nebraska's Corey Dumpert took the feature win. Decorah's Tyler Bruning moved up five spots to finish second, and Dylan Schemer of Aurora, Nebraska, finished in third. In the USRA Hobby Stock Division, Joshua Monson of Clear Lake moved up five spots to take the feature win. Caden Helley of Garnavilla was second, and Scott Spilley of Cresco finished in third. The EcoMod feature went to Braden Schaffenbuehl of New Hampton. Second went to Skylar Hovey of Fayette, and Dawson Kleinbohr of Decorah finished in third. USRA Stock Car Division, Mitch Hovden was the feature winner. Kevin Donlin of Decorah was second, and Lynn Panosh of Kilmer finished in third. And in the USRA Modifieds, Keith Voss of Winona moved up four spots to take the checkered flag. Darwin Carl of Casson, Minnesota finished in second, and Landon Volkman of Rushford, Minnesota finished in third, moving up five spots to do so. Results from Sunday in women's soccer, it was Luther over Concordia of Minnesota 2-0. In men's soccer, Luther and Augsburg played to a 0-0 draw, and the Luther women's golfers finished 10th at the Co-Invitational. That's a look at sports for your Labor Day morning. I'm Darren Swanson.
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9: Sunshine mixed with clouds at times today, with daytime highs approaching 80. Southeasterly winds 5 to 10 miles an hour. Partly cloudy tonight, lows level off around 62. Mainly cloudy tomorrow, chance for storms, highs level off around 82. Decreasing clouds Wednesday into Thursday, with highs in the upper 70s. I'm meteorologist Eric Hite on 104.7 KVIK. Currently, it's 63 degrees.
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10: A lot of work will be done this week at the Alliant Energy Battery Pack Project site in Lansing. K Perry Sweating of Alliant Energy says the batteries will be brought to the site beginning tomorrow. She says the project will look more complete by the end of the month.
7: By the end of the month, there will be 102 that might have found their final home there out there. So it's really going to start looking at like what the final site should look like.
10: Sweating says 6 batteries per day will be brought to the site, and Lansing residents should expect more traffic on the Old River Road in the middle of the day. Sweating says they've arranged the schedule to avoid before and after school and work traffic. Residents in the South Winneshiek School District will head to the polls tomorrow to vote on an extension to the district-approved physical plant and equipment levy. District Business Manager Chris Smith says the district is asking residents to increase the levy from 67 cents per $1,000 of assessed value up to $1.34 per $1,000 of assessed value.
11: South Winneshiek would like greater flexibility in how the property tax revenues are allocated. The current voter-approved pebble limit of 67 cents per $1,000 of taxable valuation restricts our district's ability to direct property tax dollars where they're most needed. Increasing the authorized pebble limit would not automatically increase taxes. In fact, it would just simply provide us the flexibility to assign property tax revenue to pebble when it's necessary. And this would help the district better manage the facility, equipment, technology, and transportation needs while we're adapting to changing funding requirements.
10: Polls will be open from 7 a.m. until 8 p.m. tomorrow, with the Kilmer Lutheran Church being the lone precinct. The measure needs a simple majority to pass. A similar vote failed to pass district residents earlier this year. The Iowa Department of Transportation and the Wisconsin Department of Transportation announced last week the Mississippi River Bridge between Lansing and DeSoto will open earlier than expected. Clayton Burke with the Iowa DOT says they should pinpoint an opening date soon.
12: I think when we're maybe a week to 3 weeks out, we'll have a really good idea and we can announce the specific date with more details on what's going to happen on that day. It shouldn't be too long. It should be in the next month or so.
10: Burke says the opening of the bridge doesn't mean the work will be done.
12: What you'll see is that the bridge will open when it opens in early November, and then a lot of the work will die down for a little while. The contractor will continue working on the removal of that pier on the Iowa bank and preparing the riverbed for the wider navigation channel. And then they'll remove the dolphins. They still have to put up the lights on the bridge and finish painting the bridge. So there's a lot of work to go after we open it. And you'll notice next year that we will put a lane closure up on the bridge. But it'll still be better than having, you know, the delay that it takes to take the ferry across.
10: Burke credits the good work of the contractor Kramer America and the favorable weather as two of the main reasons for the bridge opening well ahead of schedule. August weather was pretty normal in the city of Decorah. Decorah weather statistician Richard Burnett says the average high temperature in the month was 82.6 degrees, just 0.2 of a degree more than normal. The city received 3.79 inches of rainfall in the month. Burnett says that's just 0.31 of an inch less than normal. August was the second month in 2026 in which Decorah received less than average precipitation. And several area counties have an abnormally dry designation in the most recent U.S. Drought Monitor released last week. There are no counties with a drought designation in northeast Iowa. In Minnesota, nearly all of Houston County and the northeast third of Fillmore County are labeled as abnormally dry. Wisconsin counties in the abnormally dry category include all of La Crosse, Vernon, and Monroe counties, the northeast quarter of Crawford County, and the western half of Grant County. With news, I'm Darren Swenson.
13: 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Services for Paul Horsfall Sr., 93 of Lansing, will be held on Wednesday at 11 at the United Methodist Church in Lansing. Visitation will be Tuesday from 5 until 7 at the Martin Groff Funeral Home in Waukon. Paul Horsfall Sr., 93 of Lansing. Services for Gene Thorne, 64 of Cresco, will be held on Wednesday at 11 at the First Congregational Church in Cresco. Visitation will be Tuesday from 4 until 7 at the Schmelzer Funeral Home in Cresco, and also 1 hour before the service at the church on Wednesday. Gene Thorne, 64 of Cresco. Services are Howard Bernatz, 99 of DeCora, will be held on Tuesday at 11 at the First Lutheran Church in DeCora. Visitation will begin at 9:45 at the church. Helms Funeral Home is handling the arrangements. Howard Bernatz, 99 of DeCora. The Celebration of Life for Paul Kenneth Holthaus, 65 of DeCora, will be held from 4 until 7 on Wednesday at the Winnesee County Fairgrounds Community Building. Helms Funeral Home is assisting the family. Paul Kenneth Holthaus, 65 of DeCora. A visitation for Leon Ferry, 74 of Cresco, will be held on Thursday at the Hinderdick Funeral in Cresco from 5 until 7. Leon Ferry, 74 of Cresco. And services to Charlotte Rose Platt, 89 of Elm, will be held on Friday at 11 at the St. Peter's Lutheran Church in Elma. Visitation will be Thursday from 4 until 7 at the Huge Agenda Funeral Home in Elma, and also 1 hour before the service at the church on Friday. Charlotte Rose Platt, 89 of Elma. Time now for the top real news stories from Fox News.
14: I'm Gian Gelosi. Federal investigators trying to determine what caused an Amazon cargo jet to barrel off a runway at Miami International Airport.
15: So the National Transportation Safety Board says it is sending a team to Miami. The cause of this crash is not yet clear, but according to officials, the Amazon-branded Boeing 767-300 cargo plane from San Juan, Puerto Rico, overran runway number 30 at the Miami International Airport around 2 p.m. yesterday, crashing and striking other vehicles.
14: Fox's Alex Hogan. At least 5 people were killed, 5 others hurt. People in Hawaii waking up to tropical storm warnings as Hurricane Lowell threatens dangerous surf.
16: Lowell right now is a Category 3. Winds are at 115. This is a weakening hurricane, so we have that on our side. But this was a Category 5 hurricane at one point.
14: Fox Weather's Britta Merwin. 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
9: Sunshine mixed with clouds at times today, with daytime highs approaching 80. Southeasterly winds 5 to 10 miles an hour. Partly cloudy tonight, lows level off around 62. Mainly cloudy tomorrow, chance for storms, highs level off around 82. Decreasing clouds Wednesday into Thursday, with highs in the upper 70s. I'm meteorologist Eric Height on 104.7 KVIK. Currently, it's 63 degrees.
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13: As we had talked to yesterday, the penny, of course, gone
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13: pretty much.
2: Yeah, we're all done with that.
13: Stop making that coin. Now they're talking about the nickel. What's it cost?
2: Yeah, because we talked about that yesterday.
13: 14 cents to make a nickel.
2: Jeez.
13: 14 cents to make a nickel.
2: Doesn't that seem insane?
13: I know what.
2: I don't know. 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
13: They keep going. We're going to be down just to plastic, aren't we? Holy man.
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Brand new week means a brand new golden word phrase. You need to know this on Friday to win $104.70. WinMed Community Picnic on Thursday, September 24th. Yeah, it's happening rain or shine from 5 to 7 on the WinMed campus. It's free community picnic attractions with barbecue, pork sandwiches catered by U2 Barbecue, game and activity area for kids, including a sand area, popcorn Pokey Pete rides from the Lions Club, live music by Mike Maccabee, bingo with prizes, hands-only CPR training session sponsored by the WinMed Foundation, and the Dr. Kevin Lockie EMS Provider Endowment Fund, and more. Sugar Bowl ice cream will also be available for purchase throughout the evening. Convenient parking will be available with regular Earl bus rides from WinMed parking lots to the event site, which will be centered near the main entrance and parking lot A. Golden words for Friday. 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
3: Sunshine mixed with clouds at times today, with daytime highs approaching 80. Southeasterly winds 5 to 10 miles an hour. Partly cloudy tonight, lows level off around 62. Mainly cloudy tomorrow, chance for storms, highs level off around 82. Decreasing clouds Wednesday into Thursday, with highs in the upper 70s. I'm meteorologist Eric Height on 104.7 KVIK. Currently, it's 63 degrees.

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1: High school football highlights from Friday night. Alex Loden rushed for 183 yards and one touchdown and threw for two more. And Kyler Henry had a pick six as Crestwood improved to 2-0 with a 35-7 win over Decorah. Isaiah Moody and Braden Behrens both took punts back for touchdowns, and seven different walk-on players scored from scrimmage as the Indians won their first game of the season 80-0 over Owyhee. Irie Mattil scored four rushing touchdowns, and Trey Cota and Tanner Trendle connected for three scores through the air as Keyhigh stayed unbeaten with a 66-0 win at Easton Valley. Trayton Franzen rushed for 119 yards and three touchdowns and also caught a touchdown pass. Cale Langrick threw for 136 yards and three touchdowns, and Caden Schmidt intercepted two passes and recovered a fumble as Turkey Valley defeated Janesville for its first win of the season, 44-22. Tyce Winkner rushed for 209 yards and four touchdowns, part of a 437-yard rushing attack, as MFL Marmac won its first game of the season 42-20 over Clayton Ridge. Grant Daniels rushed for 174 yards and four touchdowns, and Quincy Kazi added 124 yards on the ground as Fillmore Central improved to 2-0 with a 48-28 win over Janesville Waldorf Pemberton. Bodie Knutson rushed for 74 yards and a game-winning touchdown in overtime and led the Warrior defense with eight tackles as Caledonia defeated Rushford Peterson 25-18. The rundown of former area preps in college football over the weekend. Former Decorah prep William Hahn saw his first time on the offensive line at Iowa. Former Decorah prep Joe Yelly had three tackles, one solo, two assists in Indiana's 52-16 win over North Texas. Former Caledonia prep Ethan Stendel saw some time on special teams as Minnesota defeated Eastern Illinois 59-7. Former New Hampton prep Braden McShane had nine tackles, five solos, four assists, and one tackle for a loss. And former Crestwood prep Zach Meemert caught one pass for 26 yards in UNI's 34-24 loss to Eastern Washington. Former MFL Marmac prep Cohen McShane had four tackles, two solos, two assists, one sack, one tackle for a loss, and one quarterback hurry in South Dakota State's 34-18 loss to Northwestern. Former Decorah prep Noah Milburn saw his first college reps in North Dakota's 62-26 win over St. Thomas. Former Decorah prep Louis Buxa was one for one passing for 4 yards in Bemidji State's 38-0 win over Southwest Minnesota State. Former walk-on prep Elliot Cooker started on the offensive line in Mary's 48-7 loss to Minnesota State. Former Decorah prep Ben Weimer had five tackles, one solo, four assists. Former Crestwood prep Topher Biak had one tackle assist. And former Crestwood prep Aiden Skoda returned one kick for 30 yards in Wartburg's 36-21 win over Monmouth. Former Spring Grove prep Jacob Olerud had one solo tackle. And former Decorah prep Luke Franzen had one tackle assist in Luther's 30-7 win over Lawrence. Former MFL Marmac prep Carver Blitzbenteen had four tackles, two solos and two assists, and a tackle and a half for a loss in Wisconsin Platteville's 44-7 win over Aurora. Former Decorah prep Trevor Kinnon had one solo tackle in John Hopkins' 30-21 win over Ithaca. Former Southwind prep Brady Ort had one tackle assist in Waldorf's 69-10 loss to Midland. And former Spring Grove prep Ethan Crouch started on the offensive line in Dakota State's 44-31 loss to Black Hills State. Racing-wise, it was the season finale at the Cresco Speedway last night. In the USRA Tuner feature, Dylan Reilly of Waukon won the feature. Perry Kessel of Cresco was second, and Dalton Fells of Kilmer finished in third. USRA B-Mod feature went to Ben Modry of Protovin. He was followed to the line by Dan Hovden of Decorah and Ashton Pankow of Elma. In the Dirt Late Model feature, Newman Grove, Nebraska's Corey Dumpert took the feature win. Decorah's Tyler Bruning moved up five spots to finish second, and Dylan Schemer of Aurora, Nebraska finished in third. In the USRA Hobby Stock Division. Joshua Monson of Clear Lake moved up five spots to take the feature win. Caden Helly of Garnavilla was second, and Scott Spilty of Cresco finished in third. The Eco Mod feature went to Braden Schaffenbuehl of New Hampton. Second went to Skylar Hovey of Fayette, and Dawson Kleinbohr of Decorah finished in third. USRA Stock Car Division, Mitch Hovden was the feature winner. Kevin Donlin of Decorah was second, and Lynn Panosh of Kilmer finished in third. And in the USRA Modifieds, Keith Voss of Winona moved up four spots to take the checkered flag. Darwin Caro of Kasson, Minnesota finished in second, and Landon Volkman of Rushford, Minnesota finished in third, moving up five spots to do so. Results from Sunday in women's soccer, it was Luther over Concordia of Minnesota 2-0. In men's soccer, Luther and Augsburg played to a 0-0 draw, and the Luther women's golfers finished 10th at the Co-Invitational. That's a look at sports for your Labor Day morning. I'm Darren Swenson.
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Happy Labor Day from all of us at 104.7 KVIK, and more NASCAR Cup Series racing on the air on Sunday. 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
7: Sunshine mixed with clouds at times today, with daytime highs approaching 80. Southeasterly winds 5 to 10 miles an hour. Partly cloudy tonight, lows level off around 62. Mainly cloudy tomorrow, chance for storms, highs level off around 82. Decreasing clouds Wednesday into Thursday, with highs in the upper 70s. I'm meteorologist Eric Hite on 104.7 KVIK. Right now, it's 64 degrees.
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10: Pledge allegiance to the flag of the United States of America and to the republic for which it stands, one nation, under God, indivisible, with liberty and justice for all.
11: A lot of work will be done this week at the Alliant Energy Battery Pack Project site in Lansing. Carrie Sweating of Alliant Energy says the batteries will be brought to the site beginning tomorrow. She says the project will look more complete by the end of the month.
12: by the end of the month, there will be 102 that might have found their final home there out there. So it's really going to start looking at like what the final site should look like.
11: Sweating says 6 batteries per day will be brought to the site, and Lansing residents should expect more traffic on the Old River Road in the middle of the day. Sweating says they've arranged the schedule to avoid before and after school and work traffic. Residents in the South Winnesheek School District will head to the polls tomorrow to vote on an extension to the district-approved physical plant and equipment levy. District Business Manager Chris Smith says the district is asking residents to increase the levy from 67 cents per $1,000 of assessed value up to $1.34 per $1,000 of assessed value.
13: South Winnesheek would like greater flexibility in how the property tax revenues are allocated. The current voter-approved pebble limit of 67 cents per $1,000 of taxable valuation restricts our district's ability to direct property tax dollars where they're most needed. Increasing the authorized pebble limit would not automatically increase taxes. In fact, it would just simply provide us the flexibility to assign property tax revenue to pebble when it's necessary. And this would help the district better manage the facility, equipment, technology, and transportation needs while we're adapting to changing funding requirements.
11: Polls will be open from 7 a.m. until 8 p.m. tomorrow, with the Kilmer Lutheran Church being the lone precinct. The measure needs a simple majority to pass. A similar vote failed to pass district residents earlier this year. The Iowa Department of Transportation and the Wisconsin Department of Transportation announced last week the Mississippi River Bridge between Lansing and DeSoto will open earlier than expected. Clayton Burke with the Iowa DOT says they should pinpoint an opening date soon.
14: I think when we're maybe a week to 3 weeks out, we'll have a really good idea and we can announce the specific date with more details on what's going to happen on that day. It shouldn't be too long. It should be in the next month or so.
11: Burke says the opening of the bridge doesn't mean the work will be done.
14: What you'll see is that the bridge will open when it opens in early November, and then a lot of the work will die down for a little while. The contractor will continue working on the removal of that pier on the Iowa bank and preparing the riverbed for the wider navigation channel. And then they'll remove the dolphins. They still have to put up the lights on the bridge and finish painting the bridge. So there's a lot of work to go after we open it. And you'll notice next year that we will put a lane closure up on the bridge. But it'll still be better than having, you know, the delay that it takes to take the ferry across.
11: Burke credits the good work of the contractor, Kramer America, and the favorable weather as two of the main reasons for the bridge opening well ahead of schedule. August weather was pretty normal in the city of Decorah. Decorah weather statistician Richard Burnett says the average high temperature in the month was 82.6 degrees, just 0.2 of a degree more than normal. The city received 3.79 inches of rainfall in the month. Burnett says that's just 0.31 of an inch less than normal. August was the second month in 2026 in which Decorah received less than average precipitation. And several area counties have an abnormally dry designation in the most recent U.S. Drought Monitor released last week. There are no counties with a drought designation in northeast Iowa. In Minnesota, nearly all of Houston County and the northeast third of Fillmore County are labeled as abnormally dry. Wisconsin counties in the abnormally dry category include all of La Crosse, Vernon, and Monroe counties, the northeast quarter of Crawford County, and the western half of Grant County. With news, I'm Darren Swenson.
15: 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Visitation will be Tuesday from 5 until 7 at the Martin Groff Funeral Home in Waukon. Paul Horsfall Sr., 93 of Lansing. Service Sister Jean Thorne, 64 of Cresco, will be held on Wednesday at 11 at the First Congregational Church in Cresco. Visitation will be Tuesday from 4 until 7 at the Schmelzer Funeral Home in Cresco, and also 1 hour before the service at the church on Wednesday. Jean Thorne, 64 of Cresco. Service Sister Howard Bernatz, 99 of Decorah, will be held on Tuesday at 11 at the First Lutheran Church in Decorah. Visitation will begin at 9:45 at the church. Helms Funeral Home is handling the arrangements. Howard Bernatz, 99 of Decorah. The Celebration of Life for Paul Kenneth Holthaus, 65 of Decorah, will be held from 4 until 7 on Wednesday at the Winnesee County Fairgrounds Community Building. Helms Funeral Home is assisting the family. Paul Kenneth Holthaus, 65 of Decorah. A visitation for Leon Ferry, 74 of Cresco, will be held on Thursday at the Hindernick Funeral Home in Cresco from 5 until 7. Leon Ferry, 74 of Cresco. And Service Sister Charlotte Rose Platt, 89 of Elm, will be held on Friday at 11 at the St. Peter's Lutheran Church in Elma. Visitation will be Thursday from 4 until 7 at the Huge Hitchhiker Funeral Home in Elma, and also 1 hour before the service at the church on Friday. Charlotte Rose Platt, 89 of Elma. Time now for the top rude news stories from Fox News.
16: News. I'm Therese Crowley. Trapped in a cargo jet crash, the pilots and several drivers on the ground had to be extricated after a 21-air cargo jet flying for Amazon overshot runway 30 at Miami Airport during stormy weather, clipped the active highway, and crash-landed in an adjacent field. Difficult rescue amid leaking fuel for 200 fire crews.
17: Prime Air Flight 7598 overran the runway, and now we know that five people lost their lives and five others were injured.
16: Miami-Dade Mayor Danielle Levine-Cava, the NTSB investigating the 767-300 disaster and why the crew was unable to hit the runway landing zone, with the investigation likely causing continuing delays through this Labor Day Monday. At the largest county state fair, Canfield, Ohio, an armed man lunged at Ohio Democrat governor candidate Amy Acton, several people injured. 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
7: Partly cloudy today with highs around 80. Winds out of the south, 8 to 15 miles an hour. Tonight, 62. Chance for storms. Tomorrow, high temperatures reach up to 82. Cloudy skies with a few peaks of sun. Dry with temps near average Wednesday and Thursday and highs in the upper 70s. I'm meteorologist Eric Hite on 104.7 KVIK. Right now, it's 64 degrees.

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miles an hour. Tonight, 62. Chance for storms. Tomorrow, high temperatures reach up to 82. Cloudy skies with a few peaks of sun. Dry with temps near average Wednesday and Thursday, and highs in the upper 70s. I'm meteorologist Eric Height on 104.7 KVIK. Right now, it's 64 degrees.

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Brand new week means a brand new golden word phrase. You need to know this on Friday to win $104.70. WinMed Community Picnic on Thursday, September 24th. Yeah, it's happening rain or shine from 5 to 7 on the WinMed campus. It's free community picnic attractions with barbecue, pork sandwiches catered by U2 Barbecue, game and activity area for kids, including a sand area, popcorn Pokey Pete rides from the Lions Club, live music by Mike Maccabee, bingo with prizes, hands-only CPR training session sponsored by the WinMed Foundation, and the Dr. Kevin Lockey EMS Provider Endowment Fund, and more. Sugar Bowl ice cream will also be available for purchase throughout the evening. Convenient parking will be available with regular Earl bus rides from WinMed parking lots to the event site, which will be centered near the main entrance and parking lot A. Golden words for Friday. 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
8: Partly cloudy today with highs around 80. Winds out of the south, 8 to 15 miles an hour. Tonight, 62. Chance for storms. Tomorrow, high temperatures reach up to 82. Cloudy skies with a few peaks of sun. Dry with temps near average Wednesday and Thursday, and highs in the upper 70s. I'm meteorologist Eric Hite on 104.7 KVIK. Right now, it's 66 degrees.
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9: News. I'm Gianna Gelosi. NTSB officials in Miami expected to give an update after an Amazon cargo plane overran the runway at Miami International Airport yesterday.
10: Officials say around 2 p.m. yesterday, the Amazon-branded Boeing 767 cargo plane from San Juan, Puerto Rico, overshot the runway at Miami International Airport, crashing into several vehicles, killing at least five people.
9: That's Fox's Todd Pyro in Ohio, an armed man in custody after lunging at Democratic gubernatorial candidate Amy Acton at a campaign event, injuring multiple people in the process.
11: The communications director for her campaign explaining, quote, while attending the Canfield Fair, an armed individual lunged at Dr. Acton, injuring multiple people. Dr. Acton and Eric, her husband, are grateful for the swift and decisive action of law enforcement. And
9: Fox's Alex Hogan, America's listening to Fox News.

Happy Labor Day from all of us at 104.7 KVIK, and more NASCAR Cup Series racing on the air on Sunday. Our coverage of the Enjoy Illinois 300 from Worldwide Technology Raceway is at 1 o'clock on Sunday. 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
1: This is the opening market report for Monday on the Iowa Agribusiness Radio Network. I'm Mark Magnuson. Markets are closed today in observance of the Labor Day holiday. Here's how the markets closed on Friday with Corey Bratland of AgMarket.net.
2: Yeah, we saw a little bit of some profit taking going into this long 3-day weekend. We tried to see a little profit taking all week long, but it was just like trying to hold a beach ball underwater. Boy, every time we'd see this thing sell off a little bit, by mid-morning we were bouncing back. But on the day, you know, we're going to end up being down 3-4 cents on corn, down about 6 to 7 on soybeans. And a lot of that, I think, is just I think it's a little bit of some commercial selling, some pre-hedging, I guess, on some bushel that they're going to buy going into the weekend, as, you know, harvest is quickly ramping up across, you know, southern Illinois and Missouri and some of those states. All while, too, we're just taking a little bit of risk off because we've got 3 days now. We won't have any markets. So there are a lot of times things can, you know, definitely happen over 3-day weekends. Just look at here a couple days ago when President Putin made a comment about how the peace deal with Ukraine is still on the table. And that really just, and it was just a comment, okay? But, you know, that shot the wheat market down.
1: We will have a check of the numbers next.
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1: Markets are closed today in observance of the Labor Day holiday. Here's how the markets closed on Friday. December corn down 4 cents at 536 and 3 quarters. March corn down 3 and 3 quarters at 552 and a quarter. November soybeans down 6.5 at 1309 and 3 quarters. January soybeans down 6.5 at 1325 even. October soybean meal down 40 cents at 348.20. October soybean oil down 74 cents at 68.89. Chicago wheat down 20 and a quarter at 734. Minneapolis wheat down 21 cents at 745. Kansas City hard red wheat is down 13 and a quarter at 802 and a quarter. December oats up a quarter cent at 368 and three quarters. On the Merck, October live cattle down $1.35 at $212.95. September feeder cattle down $1.03 at $324.83. October lean hogs down $1.15 at $82.30. October pork cutout is unchanged at $107.28. Class 3 milk down 15 cents at $16.18. You've been listening to the opening market report on the Iowa Agribusiness Radio Network.
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7: Partly cloudy today with highs around 80. Winds out of the south, 8 to 15 miles an hour. Tonight, 62. Chance for storms. Tomorrow, high temperatures reach up to 82. Cloudy skies with a few peaks of sun. Dry with temps near average Wednesday and Thursday at highs in the upper 70s. I'm meteorologist Derek Hite on 104.7 KVIK. Right now, it's 66 degrees.
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Yeah, it's happening rain or shine from 5 to 7 on the WinMed campus. It's free community picnic attractions with barbecue, pork sandwiches catered by U2 Barbecue, game and activity area for kids, including a sand area, popcorn Pokey Pete rides from the Lions Club, live music by Mike Maccabee, bingo with prizes, hands-only CPR training session sponsored by the WinMed Foundation, and the Dr. Kevin Locke EMS Provider Endowment Fund, and more. Sugar Bowl ice cream will also be available for purchase throughout the evening. Convenient parking will be available with regular Earl bus rides from WinMed parking lots to the event site, which will be centered near the main entrance and parking lot A. Golden words for Friday. 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
12: Partly cloudy today, with highs around 80. Winds out of the south, 8 to 15 miles an hour. Tonight, 62. Chance for storms. Tomorrow, high temperatures reach up to 82. Cloudy skies with a few peaks of sun. Dry with temps near average Wednesday and Thursday at highs in the upper 70s. I'm meteorologist Eric Hite on 104.7 KVIK. Currently 70.

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2: Fox News, I'm Therese Crowley. Miami Airport roadway still closed this Labor Day Monday at the edge of runway 30 with a wreckage and investigation after a 21-air cargo jet came down. Several drivers and the 767 pilots had to be extricated.
3: Cause of the crash not yet clear. NTSB sending a team to Miami to try to figure it all out. Officials say around 2 p.m. yesterday, the Amazon-branded Boeing 767 cargo plane from San Juan, Puerto Rico, overshot the runway at Miami International Airport, crashing into several vehicles, killing at least five people.
2: Fox's Todd Pyros has at least three in a trauma center. Political violence hits Ohio's largest county fair. A gunman with brass knuckles lunged at Democrat governor candidate Amy Acton. Several people hurt in the scuffle. She was not. He's under arrest. 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
9: Partly cloudy today with highs around 80. Winds out of the south, 8 to 15 miles an hour. Tonight, 62. Chance for storms. Tomorrow, high temperatures reach up to 82. Cloudy skies with a few peaks of sun. Dry with temps near average Wednesday and Thursday at highs in the upper 70s. I'm meteorologist Eric Height on 104.7 KVIK. Currently, 70.

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1: This is Basis Matters on the Iowa Agribusiness Radio Network for Labor Day, the 7th of September. I'm Dustin Huffman. Again, markets are closed today for the holiday. Let's run down where the basis prices are. ADM Burlington, 55 cents under on corn, 481. Soybeans, 40 cents under at 1285. Cargill and Eddyville, 33 cents under on corn, 503 for the cash bid. New Co-op Algona, 48 cents under on corn, 488. Soybeans, 35 cents under, cash bid, 1290. Ag State Sheldon, 43 cents under on corn, 493. Soybeans, 63 cents under at 1262. Ag State Elta, 49 cents under on corn, 487. Soybeans, 60 cents under at 1265. Cargill Cedar Rapids, they are 12 cents under on corn, 524. Soybeans, 15 cents under, cash bid, 1340. Five-star Co-op Nashua, 55 cents under on corn, 481. Soybeans, 35 cents under at 1290. Lincoln Way Energy in Nevada, they're 32 cents under on corn, 504 for the cash bid. ADM Des Moines, a dime over on soybeans, the cash price, 1335. New Co-op Red Oak, 40 cents under on corn, 496. Soybeans, 25 cents under at $13. Mid-Iowa Cooperative Green Mountain, 50 cents under on corn, cash bid, 486. Soybeans, 50 cents under at 1275. New Co-op Sheraton, 43 cents under on corn, 493. Soybeans, 35 cents under, cash bid, 1290. Walk-On Feed Ranch, 60 cents under on corn, 476. Soybeans, 63 cents under at 1262. New Co-op Glidden, 45 cents under on corn, 491 for the cash bid. Soybeans, 30 cents under at 1295. Innovative Ag Farley, 60 cents under on corn, 476. Soybeans, 69 cents under at 1256 for the cash price. And finally, Cargill Muscatine, 60 cents under on corn, 476. Soybeans, 52 cents under at 1273. 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
6: Partly cloudy today with highs around 80. Winds out of the south, 8 to 15 miles an hour. Tonight, 62. Chance for storms. Tomorrow, high temperatures reach up to 82. Cloudy skies with a few peaks of sun. Dry with temps near average Wednesday and Thursday at highs in the upper 70s. I'm meteorologist Derek Hite on 104.7 KVIK. Currently 70.

Happy Labor Day from all of us at KVIK 104.7. Brand new week means a brand new golden word phrase. You need to know this on Friday to win $104.70. WinMed Community Picnic on Thursday, September 24th. Yeah, it's happening rain or shine from 5 to 7 on the WinMed campus. It's free community picnic attractions with barbecue, pork sandwiches catered by U2 Barbecue, game and activity area for kids, including a sand area, popcorn Pokey Pete rides from the Lions Club, live music by Mike McAbee, bingo with prizes, hands-only CPR training session sponsored by the WinMed Foundation, and the Dr. Kevin Locke EMS Provider Endowment Fund, and more. Sugar Bowl ice cream will also be available for purchase throughout the evening. Convenient parking will be available with regular Earl bus rides from WinMed parking lots to the event site, which will be centered near the main entrance and parking lot A. Golden words for Friday. 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
7: Partly cloudy today with highs around 80. Winds out of the south, 8 to 15 miles an hour. Tonight, 62. Chance for storms. Tomorrow, high temperatures reach up to 82. Cloudy skies with a few peaks of sun. Dry with temps near average Wednesday and Thursday and highs in the upper 70s. I'm meteorologist Eric Hite on 104.7 KVIK. Right now, 72.

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1: News, I'm DeAngelosi. An Amazon cargo plane overshot the runway upon arrival in Miami, killing at least five people.
2: Now, officials say the aircraft failed to stop, slamming into cars just off that runway, killing at least five people and injuring five others. Now, nearly 200 first responders were on scene, battling the flames while launching a massive search and rescue operation.
1: Fox's Dana Marie McNichol. The U.S. and Iran trading missile strikes as Iran says it's creating a new restricted zone around the Strait of Hormuz.
3: Iranian officials say they plan to put into effect an exclusion zone in the Strait of Hormuz to give them further control over ships that pass through the strait, but they don't give any details yet on how they plan to enforce that exclusion zone. This move by Iran comes after the U.S. hit three Iranian oil tankers on Saturday.
1: That's Fox's Steve Harrigan. 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
10: Partly cloudy today with highs around 80. Winds out of the south, 8 to 15 miles an hour. Tonight, 62. Chance for storms. Tomorrow, high temperatures reach up to 82. Cloudy skies with a few peaks of sun. Dry with temps near average Wednesday and Thursday at highs in the upper 70s. I'm meteorologist Eric Height on 104.7 KVIK. Right now, 72.

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Yeah, it's happening rain or shine from 5 to 7 on the WinMed campus. 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
1: This is the Midday Market Update on Iowa Ag Matters. I'm Mark Magnuson. Joined at midday by Lori Carter of Comstock. Lori, we've seen some interesting trade to start the day quite a few times this week, and then things have shifted at midday. Is that the case here today?
2: A little bit. Actually, on the grain market, everything is lower. We have today, Chicago wheat is leading the down. It's actually down 17 cents. Kansas City's down 10.5 to 12 cents. Corn's down 3, soybeans down 6.5, kind of across the board.
1: So what's your takeaway here on this Friday trade so far from what we've seen? Knowing that we have a 3-day weekend coming up, I think that probably makes traders just a little bit nervous about knowing what to do, especially when we have geopolitical news taking place across the world and not knowing how things could play out over a 3-day quiet period.
2: I agree. I think there's definitely some nervousness, probably a little bit of profit taking, on the long side. But I don't know how much willingness to actually short sell too much ahead of the long weekend either. So that makes the whole thing nervous.
1: What's happening on the livestock side of the trade here on Friday?
2: The livestock started higher on follow through from yesterday, but at the moment, everything there is weaker. Fat cattle down 92 to $1.37. Feeder cattle down $2 up front, 70 cents to $1.60 any further out. And the hogs also down 90 to $1.35.
1: And as you talk about the cattle market right now, we've seen a lot of downward price movement for the most part here in recent times. Is this something that we should just continue to see? In your opinion, is this what we should expect as we look forward in the cattle side of the marketplace?
2: I don't think so. I feel like for what we have going on fundamentally otherwise, that we've probably overdone the downside here short term.
1: And what's happening on the hog side of the market here today?
2: Weakness down 87 to $1.32 there. There's actually, I just should mention this, that there's an almost overall general commodity weakness on the board today. It's not everywhere, but it's most everywhere. The dollar did bounce some this morning after some financial reports, jobs report, payrolls report. And so there's pressure on most everything today.
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1: December corn down 3.5 at 537.25. March corn down 3.25 at 552.75. November soybeans down 6.75 at 1309.5. January soybeans down 7 cents at 1324.5. October soybean meal down $1.60 at 347. October soybean oil down $1.13 at 68.50. On the Merck, October live cattle down 95 cents at 213.35. September feeder cattle down $1.23 at 324.63. October lean hogs down 93 cents at 82.53. October pork cutout unchanged at 107.28. Class 3 milk down 11 cents at 16.22.
3: That was a check of the midday markets on Iowa Ag Matters. I'm Mark Magnuson.
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10: Partly cloudy today with highs around 80. Winds out of the south, 8 to 15 miles an hour. Tonight, 62. Chance for storms. Tomorrow, high temperatures reach up to 82. Cloudy skies with a few peaks of sun. Dry with temps near average Wednesday and Thursday at highs in the upper 70s. I'm meteorologist Eric Hite on 104.7 KVIK. Currently, it's 73 degrees.

0: News. I'm Therese Crowley. Iran threatens to impose new restrictions on the Strait of Hormuz without explaining how, after it tried to target U.S. warships and the U.S. lit up three of its oil tankers. Fox Lux's Tomlinson.
1: U.S. jets sent a warning to three Iranian oil tankers to evacuate their engine rooms and abandon ship, saying they will be destroyed. And that's what happened, seeing the ships riding high in the water, and they're most likely not carrying any oil as the naval blockade continues to strangle Iran's economy, though many Democrats say there's no end in sight to this conflict.
0: Sobering sight on a big air travel weekend, a wrecked 767 cargo plane lying just past the roadway at Miami Airport. After it overshot runway 30 in stormy weather and hit several vehicles Sunday afternoon, five dead, five injured, three in the trauma unit as the NTSB investigates. 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
6: Partly cloudy today with highs around 80. Winds out of the south, 8 to 15 miles an hour. Tonight, 62. Chance for storms. Tomorrow, high temperatures reach up to 82. Cloudy skies with a few peaks of sun. Dry with temps near average Wednesday and Thursday at highs in the upper 70s. I'm meteorologist Eric Height on 104.7 KVIK. Currently, it's 73 degrees.

Happy Labor Day from all of us at 104.7 KVIK, and more NASCAR Cup Series racing on the air on Sunday. 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
6: Sunshine mixed with clouds at times this afternoon, with daytime highs approaching 80. Winds out of the south, 8 to 15 miles an hour. Partly cloudy skies again tonight. Lows dip down to about 62. Cloudy skies with a few peaks of sun. Tomorrow, chance of thunderstorms. Daytime highs approaching 82. I'm meteorologist Eric Height on 104.7 KVIK. Right now, it's 75 degrees.

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Brand new week means a brand new golden word phrase. You need to know this on Friday to win $104.70. WinMed Community Picnic on Thursday, September 24th. Yeah, it's happening rain or shine from 5 to 7 on the WinMed campus. It's free community picnic attractions with barbecue, pork sandwiches catered by U2 Barbecue, game and activity area for kids, including a sand area, popcorn Pokey Pete rides from the Lions Club, live music by Mike Maccabee, bingo with prizes, hands-only CPR training session sponsored by the WinMed Foundation, and the Dr. Kevin Locke EMS Provider Endowment Fund, and more. Sugar Bowl ice cream will also be available for purchase throughout the evening. Convenient parking will be available with regular Earl bus rides from WinMed parking lots to the event site, which will be centered near the main entrance and parking lot A. Golden words for Friday. Get these written down. 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
1: This is Nell, and it's time for Who's Right Way? Who's Right Way Computers? Well, Tyler Wright. And today we're talking passkeys. This feels like a hot topic that you guys have been dealing with a little bit. But maybe define what a passkey is. I don't know what you're talking about.
2: Basically, the community at large, everyone complains about passwords and how hard they are and what a pain they are. The computer nerds of the industry who are making this stuff are trying to find ways to fix this and make it better. And both is because they're trying to make it better because people find it very hard to work with and try to make things easier. Right. Also because passwords are not a very secure system.
1: Right.
2: They're more better than nothing, but they're not great.
1: Yep.
2: Then when you add in multi-factor authentication or two-factor authentication, mm-hmm. a lot of people know it as, it gets that much worse because now people are trying to figure out, well, I have a password, I have to track this other thing, and it just gets that much harder.
1: Right.
2: So passkeys are the most recent iteration or system to come out that's trying to solve this problem.
1: So this is like the master key to your entire online presence.
2: No, actually, it's a uniquely created key per account, per device. So one passkey will resolve having a number of password and a 2FA code. It's just one replaces both of them.
1: Sure.
2: Problem is, like, so you go to an account that supports passkeys. I don't remember which ones support off the top of my head. Like my password manager, for example, does.
1: Okay.
2: So I go to log into it and it wants to know what my passkey is. Well, so when I say create a passkey, it generates a passkey and stores on that computer under my login a passkey for that account. This is where it gets so crazy. When you log into an account and ask for passkey, you can actually opt to hold your phone up to the system and actually store passkey in your phone or pull off your phone. My worry with this is that people will not be aware of how you have to keep close track of this. It's another new system. You have to keep track. Is the passkey on my desktop and on my laptop? Is it on my phone?
1: Right.
2: So if you log in the same account on your work computer, your home computer, and your cell phone, you should have three passkeys, one for each device.
1: Of course.
2: Well, what if you only use the one device for everything?
1: Yep.
2: You store one passkey in it. Let's say that device dies suddenly.
1: Or you lose it, or...
2: Exactly.
1: Drop it in the toilet, ask me how I know. Right? I mean...
2: Right.
1: This just seems like one more thing to keep track of.
2: Well, it's a really good system in resolving the memory and passwords and memory and, you know, MFA and all that stuff like that too. But it's another, you have to have a new idea of how to handle it.
1: Well, tech guy, guru, how do we handle it? I mean, do you do the passkey thing?
2: I do. I use it.
1: Recommend it to others or?
2: I do. And this is, again, as I said in our last talks, I strongly recommend you have some sort of system of noting what all of your accounts are. If it's a list written down someplace, if it's a spreadsheet, fine. Don't put your passwords in the spreadsheet. Leave the passwords out of the spreadsheet. Just have a list.
1: So to talk more about passkeys, how do we find you?
2: Best way to reach us, call us at the office, 563-382-4726, or you can email us at support@rightwaycomputers.com. 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
5: Cloudy skies with a few peaks of sun this afternoon, with daytime highs approaching 80. Winds out of the southeast, 8 to 15 miles an hour. Mainly cloudy skies expected again tonight. Lows dip down to about 63. Chance for storms tomorrow. Highs level off around 84. Cloudy skies with a few peaks of sun. I'm meteorologist Derek Hite on 104.7 KVIK. Right now, 75.

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1: News. I'm Gianna Gelosi. New waves of strikes between the U.S. and Iran have oil prices swinging over the holiday weekend. U.S. forces sank an Iranian oil tanker after the regime claimed strikes on two military vessels. Iran's response:
2: Iran says it's going to create an exclusion zone in the Strait of Hormuz. They want to control what ships enter and leave the strait.
1: Fox's Steve Harrigan, AAA, reporting the national average for a gallon of regular is $4.15 today, a record high. Last year, we paid $3.19. There's sticker shock when it comes to air travel, too.
3: Traveling for Labor Day this year is a lot more expensive. AAA says domestic airfare is up from last year. It's averaging around $750 for a round trip. But if you're going to a top destination like Orlando or Boston, for example, airfare is up 20%.
1: That is Fox's Madison Scarpino in Atlanta. 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
7: Foreign Tongues. 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
7: Foreign Tongues.
8: That's interesting.
7: 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Foreign Tongues. Anyway, watch for that album.
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WinMed Community Picnic on Thursday, September 24th. Yeah, it's happening rain or shine from 5 to 7 on the WinMed campus. It's free community picnic attractions with barbecue, pork sandwiches catered by U2 Barbecue, game and activity area for kids, including a sand area, popcorn Pokey Pete rides from the Lions Club, live music by Mike Maccabee, bingo with prizes, hands-only CPR training session sponsored by the WinMed Foundation, and the Dr. Kevin Lockey EMS Provider Endowment Fund, and more. Sugar Bowl ice cream will also be available for purchase throughout the evening. Convenient parking will be available with regular Earl bus rides from WinMed parking lots to the event site, which will be centered near the main entrance and parking lot A. Golden words for Friday. 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
1: Back on Iowa Ag Matters, and we are going to get back into that marketplace on the livestock side of the equation. Cattle had a decent day yesterday. Hogs ran into some interesting information, especially where it comes to a $30-plus dollar loss in pork bellies. Matt Bennett of AgMarket.net talking once again with Mark Magnuson.
2: What's happening on the livestock side of the trade?
3: As far as cattle trade goes, we're up a little bit again here today. You know, you look yesterday and, Deese was up, $4. But look over at feeders, you know, and feeders had a really nice day yesterday. You know, essentially traded, through the roof. I mean, you look at one heck of a feeder trade. Overall, I think the trade's oversold. I mean, that's what it boils down to. But at the same time, I just don't know if the funds are as excited about owning feeders as what they were. Of course, whenever we were making the run 250, making new highs all the time, you know, is that something that we get back into? You know, certainly a possibility that you see something like that. But at the same time, you got ports opening. So the second port's going to open up. You got to assume all those ports will be open here before too long. You know, a day like yesterday, whenever you took feeders up almost $7, you know, I don't know that that's something that you can expect. Now, the other side of it, though, Mark, is that in the real world, you know, feeders are still bringing a lot of money. You know, when you look at cash fat cattle trade, there's no doubt you've seen a little bit more weak action, in my opinion, relatively speaking, to the feeders. You know, the person buying the feeders right now trying to buy the corn, and then sell the fats on the deferreds. Boy, that's a tough ball game. You know, I really struggle to find any black ink. I think the guys walking the corn off the farm probably are the ones that can make this work right now. But you can't really find cheap feeders right now still.
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2: 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And he told me all about the new soil sampling system from Radical Agronomics, which is called GeoKnife. And because soil sampling is labor intensive, it does take quite a bit of time to get done. They have a system that is automated to help you out with that process of taking those samples, and it's called GeoKnife. We'll learn more about it next here on Iowa Ag Matters.
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2: Cloudy skies with a few peaks of sun this afternoon, with daytime highs approaching 80. Winds out of the southeast, 8 to 15 miles an hour. Mainly cloudy skies expected again tonight. Lows dip down to about 63. Chance for storms tomorrow. Highs level off around 84. Cloudy skies with a few peaks of sun. I'm meteorologist Derek Hite on 104.7 KVIK. Right now, 75.

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8: Cloudy skies with a few peaks of sun this afternoon, with daytime highs approaching 80. Winds out of the southeast, 8 to 15 miles an hour. Mainly cloudy skies expected again tonight. Lows dip down to about 63. Chance for storms tomorrow. Highs level off around 84. Cloudy skies with a few peaks of sun. I'm meteorologist Eric Height on 104.7 KVIK. Right now, 75.

0: News. I'm Therese Crowley. A more costly capper to the summer this Labor Day weekend. Oil prices at $92 a barrel as Iran threatens to impose new restrictions on the Strait of Hormuz after the U.S. lit up three of its oil tankers. Labor Day gas prices at $4.15, just $3.19 last summer. And airline ticket prices up some 20% from last year, with a round trip average $750. Today, Miami International still tops the FlightAware misery map with some 50 delays and cancellations, with a wrecked 767 cargo plane still lying just past the airport roadway after it overshot runway 30.
1: Now, officials say the aircraft failed to stop, slamming into cars just off that runway, killing at least five people and injuring five others. Now, nearly 200 first responders were on scene, battling the flames.
0: Fox's Dana Marie McNichol. 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
1: This is the closing market report for Friday on the Iowa Agribusiness Radio Network. I'm Riley Smith. On the phone with Bill Moore of Price Futures Group as we wrap up another day in the ag marketplace. Bill, what have we seen going on in the grain and livestock markets today?
2: The market continued its correction, which began on Wednesday for corn, beans, and wheat. They got a little too extended off this all the news in the world today. Mostly these wars have added, pumped a lot of premium into corn and beans as they funds have jumped in. The open interest has reached near record levels for the corn and beans. 3-day weekend coming, and then the thing that set everything off, the big correction, comments by President Putin of Russia saying that he thought a peace deal was at hand between he and Ukraine. And so that set off a sharply lower opening on Wednesday morning. But then we had exports that came out. This week we've had almost 800,000 tons of flash sales of corn and beans, mostly beans. And we had great exports Thursday morning. And the market recovered a bit from the sharp opening break. Actually, the beans got higher today. And since then, the market's been evening up as the funds lighten the load going into the 3-day weekend.
1: 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We'll look at the numbers next.
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1: At the close, December corn down 4 even at 536 and 3 quarters. March corn down 3 and 3 quarters at 552 and a quarter. November soybeans down 6.5 at 1309 and 3 quarters. January soybeans down 6.5 at 1325 even. October soybean meal down 40 cents at 348.20. Soybean oil down 74 cents at 68.89. On the Merck, October live cattle down $1.35 at 212.95. September feeders down $1.03 at $324.83. October lean hogs down $1.15 at $82.30. That's been a check of the closing markets on the Iowa Agribusiness Radio Network. I'm Riley Smith.
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8: Cloudy skies with a few peaks of sun this afternoon, with daytime highs approaching 80. Winds out of the southeast, 8 to 15 miles an hour. Mainly cloudy skies expected again tonight. Lows dip down to about 63. Chance for storms tomorrow, highs level off around 84. Cloudy skies with a few peaks of sun. I'm meteorologist Eric Height on 104.7 KVIK. 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

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Yeah, it's happening rain or shine from 5 to 7 on the WinMed campus. It's free community picnic attractions with barbecue, pork sandwiches catered by U2 Barbecue, game and activity area for kids, including a sand area, popcorn Pokey Pete rides from the Lions Club, live music by Mike Maccabee, bingo with prizes, hands-only CPR training session sponsored by the WinMed Foundation, and the Dr. Kevin Locke EMS Provider Endowment Fund, and more. Sugar Bowl ice cream will also be available for purchase throughout the evening. Convenient parking will be available with regular Earl bus rides from WinMed parking lots to the event site, which will be centered near the main entrance and parking lot A. Golden words for Friday. Get these written down. 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
12: Cloudy skies with a few peaks of sun this afternoon, with daytime highs approaching 80. Winds out of the southeast, 8 to 15 miles an hour. Mainly cloudy skies expected again tonight. Lows dip down to about 63. Chance for storms tomorrow. Highs level off around 84. Cloudy skies with a few peaks of sun. I'm meteorologist Eric Hite on 104.7 KVIK. Currently, it's 77 degrees.

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1: Fox News, I'm Tom Graham. Federal investigators are on the ground at Miami International Airport after an Amazon cargo jet careened off the runway.
2: Officials say the aircraft failed to stop, slamming into cars, at least killing five people and injuring five others. The response was quick and complex. Nearly 200 first responders were on scene, battling flames while the aircraft's left engine was still running.
1: Fox's Dana Marie McNichol in South Florida. Hurricane Lowell is barreling closer to several western Hawaiian islands. Fox's Katie Byrne is in Kauai.
3: The worst impacts really likely for us later on to tonight into the overnight hours later on. And we aren't expecting a direct landfall, but we are expecting to see significant impacts.
1: Hurricane Lowell is packing winds at 115 miles per hour. That's a Category 3 storm. 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
7: 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It's summertime. 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
11: Hey, would you hang up on the Pope if he called?
12: I would do my absolute best not to do that, but
11: it happened.
12: I heard this story. At his bank. It's so good.
11: Yeah,
12: can you imagine?
11: He has revealed that he was hung up by a customer service rep at his bank while placing a call. The customer service rep could believe it was the Pope.
12: Yeah, I would probably hang. I mean, to be honest, Les, if somebody called here and said this was Pope Leo, I'd say, ha ha, see you later.
11: Yeah, he said he would have gone to the bank in his vehicle, but guess what? The Pope mobile will not fit.
12: Won't fit the clearance.
11: The drive-through.
12: It's like a 13-foot clearance.
11: Yeah.
12: Pope mobile's 15.
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2: A Southwest Iowa man said he didn't believe his eyes after scratching off a $20,000 lottery prize.
1: Shane Farley won big in the Mega Money Scratch game. Shane, who lives in the Page County town of Essex, bought his lucky ticket at the local Casey's in town.
3: I took it home and scratched it. As I'm getting older, I can't see real good, so I went and got the glasses and checked it.
2: 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Now what?
3: I just didn't believe it, honestly. I cleaned up the area you scratch off real good, and then I was like, what do I do with this ticket? It was a Sunday. So like, what do I do with this ticket? Do I go hide it under my pillow and not tell nobody? Sit on it and guard it?
1: After claiming his prize, Shane said the first order of business is wrapping up a home improvement project.
3: Well, I've been remodeling my basement for like 3 years, and I finally am going to get the parts and the cabinetry and all the stuff and finish that.
1: The Iowa Lottery. 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
14: Cloudy skies with a few peaks of sun this afternoon, with daytime highs approaching 80. Winds out of the southeast, 8 to 15 miles an hour. Mainly cloudy skies expected again tonight. Lows dip down to about 63. Chance for storms tomorrow. Highs level off around 84. Cloudy skies with a few peaks of sun. I'm meteorologist Eric Height on 104.7 KVIK. Currently, it's 77 degrees.

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Brand new week means brand new golden word phrase. You need to know this on Friday to win $104.70. WinMed Community Picnic on Thursday, September 24th. Yeah, it's happening rain or shine from 5 to 7 on the WinMed campus. It's free community picnic attractions with barbecue, pork sandwiches catered by U2 Barbecue, game and activity area for kids, including a sand area, popcorn Pokey Pete rides from the Lions Club, live music by Mike Maccabee, bingo with prizes, hands-only CPR training session sponsored by the WinMed Foundation, and the Dr. Kevin Locke EMS Provider Endowment Fund, and more. Sugar Bowl ice cream will also be available for purchase throughout the evening. Convenient parking will be available with regular Earl bus rides from WinMed parking lots to the event site, which will be centered near the main entrance and parking lot A. Golden words for Friday. 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
2: Dallas Cowboys All-Pro left guard Tyler Smith will have thumb surgery tomorrow and will be placed on injured reserve, meaning he will miss at least the first four games of the season. The Atlanta Falcons named Tua Tagovailoa their starting quarterback for Sunday's opener at Pittsburgh. Michael Penix Jr., who's recovering from a knee injury, will be inactive on Sunday. In Major League Baseball today, Philadelphia Phillies pitcher Jesus Luzardo pitched a complete game two-hit shutout with 12 strikeouts in a 1-0 victory over the Atlanta Braves. Only run of the game came on Kyle Schwarber's 43rd home run of the season in the bottom half of the eighth inning. The Orioles' Coby Mayo has hit two home runs. Baltimore leads Cleveland 6-1 after seven innings. He now has 21 home runs this season. The New York Mets a 9-4 lead at Miami after eight. At Fenway, the Red Sox lead the Angels 5-1 in the top of the eighth.
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11: Mainly cloudy skies expected tonight with a low of 63. Winds out of the southeast, 8 to 15 miles an hour. Cloudy skies with a few peaks of sun. Tomorrow, chance of thunderstorms. High temperatures reach up to 84. Overcast tomorrow night. Thunderstorms likely. Lows level off around 65. I'm meteorologist Eric Height on 104.7 KVIK. Right now, it's 77 degrees.

0: News. I'm Paul Stevens. At least five people confirmed dead. This after a cargo plane overshot the runway and crashed into some parked vehicles Sunday in Miami.
1: The plane operated by 21 Air for Amazon Cargo was landing around 2 p.m. in the afternoon on Sunday after flying in from Puerto Rico. Nearly 200 first responders were on scene, battling flames while the aircraft's left engine was still running.
0: Fox's Dana Marie McNiggle at Miami International Airport. Hawaii getting ready to face the effects of Hurricane Lowell as it barrels toward the islands.
2: The storm shifted east, closer to Kauai, and families are preparing. A direct landfall is not expected, but Lowell will pass close enough to bring significant impacts.
0: And that's Fox Weather's Katie Byrne reporting in Kalaeloa, Hawaii. 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
3: Well, I see an email, from the chef at the staff, Susie Wiles, warning the White House workers about leaks to the press. 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
8: Why anyway, do we care if there's leaks from the... 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

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You need to know this on Friday to win $104.70. WinMed Community Picnic on Thursday, September 24th. Yeah, it's happening rain or shine from 5 to 7 on the WinMed campus. It's free community picnic attractions with barbecue, pork sandwiches catered by U2 Barbecue, game and activity area for kids, including a sand area, popcorn Pokey Pete rides from the Lions Club, live music by Mike Maccabee, bingo with prizes, hands-only CPR training session sponsored by the WinMed Foundation, and the Dr. Kevin Locke EMS Provider Endowment Fund, and more. Sugar Bowl ice cream will also be available for purchase throughout the evening. Convenient parking will be available with regular Earl bus rides from WinMed parking lots to the event site, which will be centered near the main entrance and parking lot A. Golden words for Friday. 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
6: Mainly cloudy skies expected tonight with a low of 63. Winds out of the southeast, 8 to 15 miles an hour. Cloudy skies with a few peaks of sun. Tomorrow, chance of thunderstorms. High temperatures reach up to 84. Overcast tomorrow night. Thunderstorms likely. Lows level off around 65. I'm meteorologist Eric Height on 104.7 KVIK. Right now, it's 77 degrees.

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4: Mainly cloudy skies expected tonight with a low of 63. Winds out of the southeast, 8 to 15 miles an hour. Cloudy skies with a few peaks of sun. Tomorrow, chance of thunderstorms. High temperatures reach up to 84. Overcast tomorrow night. Thunderstorms likely. Lows level off around 65. I'm meteorologist Derek Height on 104.7 KVIK. Right now, it's 75 degrees.

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1: Fox News, I'm Tom Graham. Millions of Americans are traveling this Labor Day. Gas prices averaging nearly a dollar more than this time last year, according to AAA. Air travel also more expensive.
2: Airfare is up. People are spending an average of $750 for a round trip. If someone is going to one of this year's top destinations, though, like Seattle, Denver, or New York, they're spending an average of nearly $800 for a round trip.
1: Fox's Madison Scarpino, Hurricane Lowell barreling toward Hawaii, expected to make a close pass by the state's west. Islands.
3: A hurricane warning is in effect for Kauai County. That means hurricane conditions are expected on Kauai or the nearby islands later tonight. The peak impacts are due around midnight Hawaii time.
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13: Mainly cloudy skies expected tonight with a low of 63. Winds out of the southeast, 8 to 15 miles an hour. Cloudy skies with a few peaks of sun. Tomorrow, chance of thunderstorms. High temperatures reach up to 84. Overcast tomorrow night. Thunderstorms likely. Lows level off around 65. I'm meteorologist Eric Height on 104.7 KVIK. Right now, it's 75 degrees.

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Brand new week means a brand new golden word phrase. You need to know this on Friday to win $104.70. WinMed Community Picnic on Thursday, September 24th. Yeah, it's happening rain or shine from 5 to 7 on the WinMed campus. It's free community picnic attractions with barbecue, pork sandwiches catered by U2 Barbecue, game and activity area for kids, including a sand area, popcorn Pokey Pete rides from Lions Club, live music by Mike Maccabee, bingo with prizes, hands-only CPR training session sponsored by the WinMed Foundation, and the Dr. Kevin Lockie EMS Provider Endowment Fund, and more. Sugar Bowl ice cream will also be available for purchase throughout the evening. Convenient parking will be available with regular Earl bus rides from WinMed parking lots to the event site, which will be centered near the main entrance and parking lot A. Golden words for Friday. Get these written down. 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
10: Mainly cloudy skies expected tonight with lows around 64. Winds out of the southeast, 8 to 15 miles an hour. Chance of thunderstorms tomorrow. Daytime highs approaching 84. Cloudy skies with a few peaks of sun. Cloudy skies expected tomorrow night. Storms likely. Lows dip down to about 65. I'm meteorologist Eric Height on 104.7 KVIK. Currently 75.

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2: News. I'm Paul Stevens. An investigation well underway in Miami after a deadly cargo plane crash on Sunday.
3: Officials say that around 2 p.m. yesterday, the Amazon-branded Boeing 767 cargo plane from San Juan, Puerto Rico, overshot the runway at Miami International Airport, crashing into several vehicles, killing at least five people.
2: Fox's Todd Pyro. The jet operated for Amazon by 21 Air Cargo. The White House tried to jumpstart peace talks between Russia and Ukraine.
4: President Trump's special envoy, Steve Witkoff and Jared Kushner, traveled to both Moscow and Kyiv over the weekend, along with administration officials from the State Department and National Security Council, for talks with Russian President Vladimir Putin and Ukrainian President Volodymyr Zelensky. Witkoff says substantive progress was made, including on trying to schedule trilateral talks.
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14: I got and had my ears open. Some thoughts from golfers when they're in the clubhouse there. And,
15: oh, boy.
14: And Elvis.
15: 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I can imagine what some of those thoughts were.
14: Why is it called a sand trap? The sand trap is supposed to be there, but it should be called a ball trap. I think they were right. They were. Should it be a sand trap or should it be a ball trap?
15: Deep thoughts with the golfers on Men's Day.
14: Remember, if I throw this club, my game will get better.
15: Oh, yeah?
14: Yeah. We've seen it and done it, probably.
15: Yeah, it's possible.
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15: Yeah. Mm-hmm.
14: You know, and just let you know, highest score doesn't win.
15: No.
14: Okay, highest score doesn't win.
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6: Mainly cloudy skies expected tonight with lows around 64. Winds out of the southeast, 8 to 15 miles an hour. Chance of thunderstorms tomorrow. Daytime highs approaching 84. Cloudy skies with a few peaks of sun. Cloudy skies expected tomorrow night. Storms likely. Lows dip down to about 65. I'm meteorologist Eric Height on 104.7 KVIK, currently 75.

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